what we won when all of our people united just must not now be lost in suspicion and distrust.

Highway 91, you'd pass through St. George, Utah, just a short way from the Nevada, Texas.

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He's an Indian scout, and they're trying to get one of the great tribes of America back on the reservation. The Indian looks at John Wayne and points to the Union soldier and says, "He's a lion, dog-faced pony soldier."

c'est claqué au bout, un n'en pas paquet. I smell like a big bill at my payroll job. I blew up with the guy with my giant drone. I swear I'm not a bobo.

Boska, Underground Crew, Nemelske Stone Stein, The Bread is too brutal.

Now there's a few things that I want you to do. I just ain't had time, darling, to explain them to you. Now the first thing

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Although I don't know anything about the people. You know, the people who make it vibrate, breathe, come alive. Take this street, for example.

tell me why our eyes stay focused on the ground 3 feet away? And there's so much beauty in people's faces, so many stories in their eyes. I want to break these barriers so we can all dance every day to the sun's rhythm.